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1: I may or may not lose my mind when he performs this one at Z100 Summer Bash presented by Wells Fargo. You know what's happening August 6th, so soon at Hudson Yards. Bella Kay's also going to be there. It's going to be a time, so hope to see you there. It's free. It's called Reply to This.

Z100, New York's number one hit music station. What's up, I'm Kayla. Let this be your sign to never cheat on your barber, your hair girl, your nail girl. I went to someone new for my eyebrows, which I never do, by the way. She somehow burned me. Now I have a scar on my eyebrow.

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0: 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Like a high quality bootleg version of the whole movie was posted and 2 million people saw it. I'm low-key mad that I missed it before it got taken down. 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

0: people who are terrible drivers on Z100. 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
1: My mom.
0: No, not the mama.
1: He just likes to play music and be loud and grow rage. 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
1: I am so proud of Gracie Abrams. Her new album, Daughter from Hell, just debuted at number one. Mind you, this is her first number one album, and she said it's her most vulnerable yet. I cried the first time that I listened to it, if I'm being honest. 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
2: 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What's up? I'm Kayla. We're about to count down the top 9 songs in New York City that you voted for on the iHeartRadio app. So let's see what the number one song of the day is. Kicking us off with song number 9, this girl. 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Can't wait to see her at Hudson Yards. It's I Love It, I Love It, I Love It, Bella Kay.

We're inside our 9 at 9 countdown on Z100. Olivia Rodrigo was spotted with a new man. She was getting cozy with someone in Brooklyn yesterday at a park, and I heard he's a finance dude. Okay, Olivia. She has song number 7, Drop Dead on Z100.

keeping it going commercial free on Z100. We're in the middle of our top 9 at 9 countdown. I'm Kayla. Thanks for hanging out tonight. Ariana Grande, you know her new album, Petal, is finally coming out on Friday. I've been counting down the days. Hate that I made you love me.

just now finding out that the concert version of Les Mis is happening at Radio City Music Hall until like the second week of August. The Broadway nerd in me needed this. Here we go with song number 4, Somber, My Body Isn't Ready on Z100.

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0: Number two.

It's the 100 New York's number one hit music station. We have arrived at the number one song of the day. The biggest song in New York City that you voted for on the iHeartRadio app goes to my girl, Olivia Rodrigo, Stupid Song on Z100. New York City.

It's Z100, New York's number one hit music station. I'm Kayla. Okay, have you heard about this new fold-over jeans trend? A lot of Gen Z are doing it. It's basically where you get these pants that are deliberately designed with an undone, open fly appearance, and apparently parents are really mad about it. I'm not going to lie, I actually have a pair, and I'm a millennial. It's Z100.

It's Z100. You know, I really credit the Chainsmokers for making me fall in love with EDM. I mean, 2016, when I discovered this one, I was hooked. Something just like this on Z100. I've been

Z100, New York's number one hit music station. I'm Kayla at Kayla Thomas 40 on socials. I'm out of here. Sammy Joe is coming up next. Have a great rest of your night. I'll be here tomorrow night. Bye.

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Love is Blind is casting here in New York City. 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

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It's Sammy Joe hanging with you. And this guy, Alex Warren, got to perform with Ed Sheeran over the weekend. Ed Sheeran actually said he was pretty jealous of Alex's song, Ordinary. He just wished that he wrote it himself right now.

Commercial free on Z100. It's Sammy Joe hanging with you. I've been seeing so many people say now that 4th of July is over, they're heading right into Halloween season. I mean, you've seen it at the stores. All the Halloween decorations are out. Personally, I think if it brings you joy, do it. But I am personally going to wait until the PSL comes out next.

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2: 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It's Sammy Joe and for Shelly tonight on Z100. Kicking things off on the new hit list with our girl Ariana Grande. She's got her new album Petal out on the way this Friday. And this is the first song you need to know off the album. It is Hate That I Made You Love Me on Z100.

0: probably my favorite song off her new album, You Seem Pretty Sad for a Girl So In Love, Olivia Rodrigo with Stupid Song, making the new hit list tonight on Z100.
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We're going to see him perform at our Z100 Summer Bash going down August 6th, Hudson Yards. 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
1: If you watch the show Off Campus, you are already familiar with that one. 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Benson Boone just did a pair of sold-out shows at Barclays. So jelly that you got to hear this one live. It's the time.

don't even know how to make a bad song. It's Tammy Joe and for Shelly, and Yearning is so in, like it is on the summer song. My Body Isn't Ready, inside the new hit list, number one.

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1: 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Is this girl ever going to drop her wedding photos? I'm talking about Taylor Swift from the Toy Story 5 movie. 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

I just know this was a pinch me moment for Alex Warren over the weekend. He got to perform with Ed Sheeran on stage in San Diego. Here he is, Alex Warren, Fever Dream on Z100, New York's number one hit music station.

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2: 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Niall Horan is living his best life this summer. He just made his Grand Ole Opry debut a couple weeks ago. He also just performed at Hershey Park with Thomas Rhett. Here he is with Taste So Good on Z100, New York's number one hit music station.

Zara Larson's going to be partying with us at our iHeartRadio Music Festival this September in Vegas. 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

What's going on? 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And Z100's Free Gas Fridays are back. Every Friday, there are 7 chances to win cash to keep your tank topped off. Elvis Duran in the morning show. 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
3: 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All right, what's been your favorite track off her new album, Daughter from Hell? 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It's Gracie Abrams with Hit the Wall on Z100.

Sammy Joe and for Shelly tonight on Z100, and it is going to be the biggest end of summer party. I'm talking about Z100 Summer Bash presented by Wells Fargo. It's going down Thursday, August 6th at Hudson Yards, and this lineup is stacked. Charlie Puth, Bella Kay, Young June, and JYT all going to be there, and you should be there too because it's completely free. So tell your besties to come with you also to Z100's Summer Bash. We'll see you there.

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1: Ooh, Olivia Rodrigo's got a new man. They were spotted hanging out in the city yesterday. I love this one off the new album. It's Olivia Rodrigo with Stupid Song on Z100.

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1: Two lanes closed with construction, and they're working on the cross Westchester heading eastbound into the thruway with a couple lanes blocked there. It's a crash on the Hutch southbound into Mamaroneck Road. 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I'm Bernie Viter with Total Traffic on Z100.
2: New York City weather.
3: Kind of muggy out there and cloudy. Some showers and thunderstorms develop later on. High 77 today. They could be heavy at times. Down to 69 tonight. Tomorrow, Wednesday, mostly cloudy. Few showers still around at 77 again. Right now, 73 in the city at Z100.
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7: There's a movie that made a massive cultural splash in 1983. The Big Chill is the name.
8: It's an all-time classic with a stacked cast of icons. Glenn Close, Kevin Kline, William Hurt, Jeff Goldblum, just to name a few.
9: And it turns out that there was also supposed to be a name included, Kevin Costner.
7: Yeah, so Kevin actually played a pivotal role in the original cut. The movie is about the funeral of the glue guy in a close-knit group of college friends, and Kevin played that character in a series of flashbacks.
8: Unfortunately, writer-director Lawrence Kasdan decided during the edit that it worked better without the flashback sequences, and he just opened up to Deadline about it, basically saying, yeah, I had to cut the Kevin Costner from my film.
7: Though Kevin was not yet the legend he is today, he'd only done a movie or two, and Lawrence called him personally and was crushed to tell him the bad news.
9: But Kevin's answer might have been what paved the road for his superstardom.
7: Kevin told him for 4 weeks during rehearsals, he got to hang around with his uber-talented cast as a total newbie, like the best acting school in the world. He called it still the greatest experience of his life.
9: And Lawrence was so moved that he promised he'd write a role for him in his next movie,
7: which was Silverado, which launched Kevin into superstardom.
6: That's direct from Hollywood.
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0: Z100. It's Ryan Seacrest with you. Sissany, Tanya here. Let's get into this right away. If your partner says this six-word phrase to you, you're about to get dumped. I didn't want to say it because it's so true. These are the words you're going to hear if you're about to get broken up with.
1: I feel like I know them.
0: You ready for them? I'm going to say them to you. I'm going to say them once. I don't want to say them twice. I'm going to say them once.
1: Gosh.
0: And then a quote of the day. These are the words. Anybody feel like they're about to be broken up with here?
1: No.
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0: All right. Here are the words.

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0: 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I don't text anymore. I just leave voice notes.
1: It's good stuff.
0: And then I always close with thank you, bye. Thank you. I don't know why I close it.
2: But no one else closes theirs out. I want a voice note from you.
0: You do?
2: Uh-huh.
0: Okay. What are you talking about?
2: I don't know. Maybe like
1: surprise her.
2: Yeah.
0: Okay, I'll surprise you.

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1: Well, it looks like Benny Blanco also filled out the workbook calling in the onesies. Now, have you heard this headline?
2: What? Well, he may have done his own version of calling in the one before he dated Selena Gomez.
1: All right, that's coming up. That story in a second.

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There's a moment that's been living rent-free in my brain. Y'all see Usher and that girl he brought up on stage? Like, it's clear she did not want a spicy moment. She might have been a fan, but she might be like me a little bit, you know? Like, a lot of people looking at you, getting a little nervous, you know? And there's nothing wrong with that, queen. It's Kiana on Z100.

100. My name's Kiana, in for Crystal Rosas. A friend told me something, and I haven't been able to stop thinking about it. Okay. June, the Knicks win. Of course, it's a great month for everybody. All the things. July 1st hits. We get this weird storm on July 4th. Okay. And I feel like we've been having all this crazy weather stuff ever since. And like some kind of weird lettuce parasite. What is going on? Are we under a hex?

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As a foodie till the end, this is perfect. It has reached me, the target audience. It's Kiana on Z100. Olive Garden has this never-ending pasta pass. It's sold out in like a matter of minutes, where you can get bottomless pasta and breadsticks and stuff. They're actually doing a second chance giveaway on Olive Garden's Instagram. And this feels like breaking news that I need to tell you because that's important.

0: Stupid song, new from Olivia Rodrigo on Z100. I feel like it is impossible to pick a favorite off her new album. You seem pretty sad for a girl so in love. Ladies, what are your top three?
1: It's either Maggots for Brains. That song's so good.
0: Yes.
1: Honeybee, Beg, like all
2: No, but
1: so
2: I think
1: good.
2: It's really hard because they're all really good, but I think, like, Secure or My Way.
1: My Way.
2: I just see Eddie Styles coming about.
0: So, the whole album.
1: Yeah.
0: Valid.

It's Kiana in for Crystal Rosas, having so much fun hanging out. And coming up 3:30, going to have your family four-pack to Mountain Creek Water Park for a super fun day over there. We'll do that 3:30.

Harold reply to this on Z100? Cannot wait to hear his lovely voice at our Z100 Summer Bash. It's going down August 6th at Hudson Yards with Charlie Puth, Bella Kay. And did I mention the show is free? Z100.com for everything you need to know.

dance. Will it stay sunny and warm? It's Kiana on Z100 in for Crystal Rosas. And right now, your way into one of the most fun destinations in the summer, in my opinion, Mountain Creek Water Park. 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If you're trying to get it, call me right now to 1-800-242-0100. 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Right now, this is new music from Somber. My Body Isn't Ready on Z100.

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1: Yes, thank you. Thank you.
2: 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Who am I talking to?
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1: Awesome. 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
1: 16 and one just turned 18.
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Z100. I hope Ray knows how much she cooked with that song, because the way I was at my sister-in-law's bachelorette party this weekend, and the way the bachelorette girlies were singing it in the club, and the single girlies, it felt like unity. Z100. I could be

his new album, Dinner Party. It's called Tastes So Good from Niall Horan on Z100. My name's Kiana. Just put me in my feels. I'm a One Direction girly friend.

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1: Ever wonder what's on the menu at Selena Gomez's house? Well, Benny Blanco shared the tea. It's Kiana on Z100 telling Gwyneth Paltrow that steak night is always earning approval, and recounted finding Selena eating Jack in the Box at 6:45 a.m. I love her.

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We're so excited for September 18th, 19th, our iHeartRadio Music Festival. 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Z100. I'm sorry.

0: heavy rain all across the area. It's Kiana on Z100. Marie, what you doing?
1: Just checking on the boat since it's raining.
0: Spoken like a true captain for real. Captain Marie over here. When it's nicer and you're actually on the boat, are you like anchoring the boat and tying it up to the dock and all that?
1: Oh, no. That's my husband's job.
0: Right, my Queen Marie. She ain't lifting a finger, but she is the coordinator. She's telling everyone else what they need to do.
1: Yes.
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So our girl, Zara Larsson, Miss Queen of Summer, may be adding a new title to her resume, and that might be Winx Fairy. 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Like, one of the most iconic shows, in my opinion, is Kiana on commercial-free Z100 in for Crystal Rosas. She posted a video that Winx Club put up on their socials saying that she might become a fairy in the very near future. We're looking out for this. 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
1: Off her new album, Daughter From Hell. It is Gracie Abrams. Her song hit the wall. She says, Daughter From Hell, the title of that album. It was inspired by the beautiful relationship she has kind of with her family, that she just trusts her family, specifically her mom, with like so much and all these amazing conversations they have, and the fact that she FaceTimes her a million times a day. 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

0: what you're having for dinner. It's Kiana on Z100. What are you having?
1: I'm picking up food.
0: Ooh, what are you getting?
1: Chinese food.
0: Ooh, I love that. What's your go-to order?
1: I like chicken and broccoli.
0: Chicken and broccoli for days. Yes. I'm either getting the chicken and broccoli or I'm getting the beef and broccoli. Got to get the egg drop soup.
1: Yes, yes.
0: Maria, we might be like order twins.

week to all who celebrate. It's Kiana in for Crystal Rosas today on Z100. Ariana's new album, Petal, is ours Friday. I'm like, which track do I claim? I could

hot and steamy out there. It's humid, icky, sticky, all the things. It's Kiana on Z100. I mean, a different kind of hot and steamy. Chris Brown and Usher at MetLife. If you're trying to go, we have your tickets on Z100 at 5:30.

100. 2 hours commercial free. My name's Kiana. I am obsessed with Ed Sheeran and Alex Warren going up on stage together. Obviously, Alex Warren is from San Diego. And when Ed Sheeran was there, Alex Warren asked if he could go. And Ed Sheeran's like, you want to come up on stage? They sang Ordinary together.

Z100. My name's Kiana. Yo, coming up next, I have your tickets to Chris Brown and Usher August 7th at MetLife Stadium. We'll do those next after Dominic Fike. This is Baby Doll.

0: 100. My name is Kiana. Right now, you can be scoring your tickets to see Chris Brown and Usher. They come to MetLife August 7th. So let's make that happen. Plus, you'd be snagging a free t-shirt from our Z t-shirt shop at z100.threadless.com. Oh, I'm wearing mine right now. And let me tell you, comfy, cozy, it's cute. 1-800-242-0100. Good luck.
1: Wake up in the morning feeling like P. Diddy.
2: Hey, what up, girl?
1: Grab my glasses, I'm out the door. I'm gonna hit this city.
2: Let's
1: before
2: go.
1: I leave, brush my teeth with a bottle of Jack. Cause when I leave for the night, I ain't coming.

0: keep on winning.
1: Yay, thank you so much.
2: You're so welcome so much. Girl, you're going to see Chris Brown and, like, Usher. Like, this is going to be crazy.
1: Oh, my God, I'm so excited. Like,
2: you're going to be outside. You're going to be outside, queen.
1: I'm outside for real, yes. Thank you so much.
2: I love it. You're so welcome. Who is this?
1: Brianna.
2: Brianna, where are you from?
1: I'm from Brooklyn, New York.
2: And Brianna, who comes with you to a show like this? You get a pair of tickets.
1: I have to bring my sister, Yes. We've been, oh, my God, it's been so hard trying to get tickets. We thank you so much.
2: You're so welcome. On top of that, you are getting a tee from our Z t-shirt shop. They're super cute. I'm wearing mine right now at z100.threadless.com, so you'll be looking real cute for the show.
1: Oh, my God. Thank you. Thank you so much. OMG, you made my day. Thank you so much.
2: You're making mine.

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I just have to say congratulations to Madison Beer and Jester Herbert. They announced their engagement today, posted pictures. They're so cute. She said, meet my fiance. I love

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1: My sister, Aaliyah. 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
0: Yeah, and then that one person tells another one person.

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1: 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It's next Thursday. It's going to be fun. 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Charlie Puth, reply to this on Z100.

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2: What's up? It's Kayla. Thanks for having us on tonight. All right, coming up this hour, I got music by Taylor Swift, Nye Horan, and I have your chance to win Chance the Rapper tickets if you want to see him at Summer Stage in Central Park. 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New York State.

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1: All right, so coming up around 7:10, I have your chance to see Chance the Rapper in Central Park August 18th. So if you want these tickets, stay close. Right now, the latest by Taylor Swift from the Toy Story 5 movie, I Knew It, I Knew You.

your chance to win Chance the Rapper tickets happens right now. We're really taking it back to 2016 with this one right here. I mean, he's all I listened to when I was in college. But he's going to be at the Summer Stage in Central Park August 18th. And we're even going to throw in a little t-shirt from our Z t-shirt shop. So call me up, 800-242-0100. 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
2: C100. You know, it's the little things like this that make me so happy that I live in New York. Prince's Purple Rain is coming to Broadway next year. It's going to be a musical based on the 1984 film and the album. The Broadway nerd in me is so happy. All right, let's get into this new one by Niall Horan. It's Tastes So Good.

0: Juanita, you're color 100.
1: No way. Are you serious?
0: I'm so serious. You're going to see Chance the Rapper August 18th.
1: I did not expect to be a winner. Thank you.
0: Girl, you are a winner tonight. Congratulations. Not only do you get the Chance the Rapper tickets, but we're also going to throw in a free t-shirt from our Z t-shirt shop. It's super cute.
1: Oh, thank you. It sounds super cute. I can't wait.
0: Have the best time ever. 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
1: You 100. Thank you.

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3: 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I mean, I know I can. I was terrible. But Gracie Abrams said that her new album is an apology to her mom for being a rebellious kid. 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

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So there's this college in Arizona that's offering a new degree in content creation. So the kids will learn social media, how to build their brand. There's a class called How to Be an Influencer. But this is what gets me. Instead of writing a senior thesis, they're expected to have real followers and sponsors by graduation.

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I'm Kayla. You can find me on socials at KaylaThomas40. All right, coming up, I got music by Teddy Swims, Bruno Mars on the way. And if you have any song requests, you can always hit me up by using that talkback mic on the iHeartRadio app, and I'll see what I can do for you.